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2: Hi, good morning. It's Mark, Becky, and Ross from KLRC. Is this Kathy?
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3: Oh, that's wonderful.
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2: 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Well, thank you so much for listening. We appreciate it.
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0: 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That was the song Thank God by Leanna Crawford.
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3: 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I wrote this in a season where anxiety felt super loud and my future felt even more unclear. If that sounds like you today, you're not alone. One thing God keeps continuously reminding me of is that He meets us exactly where we are and not where we think we should be. When we let go of control and lay everything down at the feet of Jesus, His peace feels louder than our fear. The world constantly tells us to worry about everything, but when we call on the name of the Lord, when we call on the name of Jesus, He brings peace to

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I will share with you a Bible verse. Do not worry about anything. Pray about everything. God will give you peace that guards your heart. Philippians 4, 6 through 7. God is always with you. Any troubles you have, pray to God and He will help give you calmness and peacefulness.

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3: 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And he's even saying, because I care for you, I want you to do this. 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I want your anxieties. I want you to release them. 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

0: 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That was the song Heaven Down Here by Megan Woods.
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2: Hi, good morning. It's Mark, Becky, and Ross from KLRC. Is this Kathy?
3: Yes, it is.
2: How are you, Kathy?
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3: 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And then I have it on in my office. 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
2: We love that.
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3: Oh, that's wonderful.
2: 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All right, one last question for you. 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
2: 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Well, thank you so much for listening. We appreciate it.
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1: 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I'm about to

0: Today is Sunday, August 30th, sponsored by Linda Small of Westville, Oklahoma, wishing a happy birthday to Aaron Henderson. Ecclesiastes 3 says there's a time for everything, and I celebrate this day because of God's perfectly timed plans. My faith is in Him, so I won't be desperate. I have no fear because Jesus is my chain breaker. I'll raise a heartfelt hallelujah, for Jesus is our King. I was a dead man walking, but then there was Jesus, and now I can say, fear, you don't own me.
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3: 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I want you to release them. 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

0: Today is Sunday, August 30th, sponsored by Linda Small of Westville, Oklahoma, wishing a happy birthday to Aaron Henderson. Ecclesiastes 3 says there's a time for everything, and I celebrate this day because of God's perfectly timed plans. My faith is in Him, so I won't be desperate. I have no fear because Jesus is my chain breaker. I'll raise a heartfelt hallelujah, for Jesus is our King. I was a dead man walking, but then there was Jesus, and now I can say, fear, you don't own me.
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3: Hey, it's Carly Ann Taylor, and this is my song, Why Should I Worry? I wrote this in a season where anxiety felt super loud and my future felt even more unclear. If that sounds like you today, you're not alone. One thing God keeps continuously reminding me of is that He meets us exactly where we are and not where we think we should be. When we let go of control and lay everything down at the feet of Jesus, His peace feels louder than our fear. The world constantly tells us to worry about everything, but when we call on the name of the Lord, when we call on the name of Jesus, He brings peace, direction, and security. Hey, my friend, He knows you and He sees you. He has good plans

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2: Hi, good morning. It's Mark, Becky, and Ross from KLRC. Is this Kathy?
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2: How are you, Kathy?
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2: We love that.
5: That is so awesome. Becky's actually going to get the chance to stop by later this week, bring some Joy House coffee, some Kaya chocolates, and some Chick-fil-A.
3: Oh, that's wonderful.
2: 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All right, one last question for you. 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
2: 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Well, thank you so much for listening. We appreciate it.
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0: Today is Sunday, August 30th, sponsored by Linda Small of Westville, Oklahoma, wishing a happy birthday to Aaron Henderson. Ecclesiastes 3 says there's a time for everything, and I celebrate this day because of God's perfectly timed plans. My faith is in Him, so I won't be desperate. I have no fear because Jesus is my chain breaker. I'll raise a heartfelt hallelujah, for Jesus is our King. I was a dead man walking, but then there was Jesus, and now I can say, fear, you don't own me.
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0: Today is Sunday, August 30th, sponsored by Linda Small of Westville, Oklahoma, wishing a happy birthday to Aaron Henderson. Ecclesiastes 3 says there's a time for everything, and I celebrate this day because of God's perfectly timed plans. My faith is in Him, so I won't be desperate. I have no fear because Jesus is my chain breaker. I'll raise a heartfelt hallelujah, for Jesus is our King. I was a dead man walking, but then there was Jesus, and now I can say, fear, you don't own me.
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0: Today is Sunday, August 30th, sponsored by Linda Small of Westville, Oklahoma, wishing a happy birthday to Aaron Henderson. Ecclesiastes 3 says there's a time for everything, and I celebrate this day because of God's perfectly timed plans. My faith is in Him, so I won't be desperate. I have no fear because Jesus is my chain breaker. I'll raise a heartfelt hallelujah, for Jesus is our King. I was a dead man walking, but then there was Jesus, and now I can say, fear, you don't own me.
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3: Hey, it's Carly Ann Taylor, and this is my song, Why Should I Worry? I wrote this in a season where anxiety felt super loud and my future felt even more unclear. If that sounds like you today, you're not alone. One thing God keeps continuously reminding me of is that He meets us exactly where we are and not where we think we should be. When we let go of control and lay everything down at the feet of Jesus, His peace feels louder than our fear. The world constantly tells us to worry about everything, but when we call on the name of the Lord, when we call on the name of Jesus, He brings peace, direction, and security. Hey, my friend, He knows you and He sees you. He has good plans for you.

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3: 1 Peter 5:7 actually says, cast your anxiety upon him because he cares for you. 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Mm-hmm. And he's even saying, because I care for you, I want you to do this. I want them. I want your anxieties. Mm-hmm. I want you to release them. 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

0: Today is Sunday, August 30th, sponsored by Linda Small of Westville, Oklahoma, wishing a happy birthday to Aaron Henderson. Ecclesiastes 3 says there's a time for everything, and I celebrate this day because of God's perfectly timed plans. My faith is in Him, so I won't be desperate. I have no fear because Jesus is my chain breaker. I'll raise a heartfelt hallelujah, for Jesus is our King. I was a dead man walking, but then there was Jesus, and now I can say, fear, you don't own me.
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2: Hi, good morning. It's Mark, Becky, and Ross from KLRC. Is this Kathy?
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3: Oh, that's wonderful.
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2: 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Well, thank you so much for listening. 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

0: Today is Sunday, August 30th, sponsored by Linda Small of Westville, Oklahoma, wishing a happy birthday to Aaron Henderson. Ecclesiastes 3 says there's a time for everything, and I celebrate this day because of God's perfectly timed plans. My faith is in Him, so I won't be desperate. I have no fear because Jesus is my chain breaker. I'll raise a heartfelt hallelujah, for Jesus is our King. I was a dead man walking, but then there was Jesus, and now I can say, fear, you don't own me.
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90.9 KLRC. Good morning to you and happy Sunday. My name is Andrea. Welcome to Sunday Morning Worship. Now, over the next handful of hours, we're going to hang out together, listen to some worship music together, just praise God for another week. This is Jason and Graham, All in All.

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90.9 KLRC. Many years ago is what it feels like. My husband once proposed to me, and he used Colossians 3 as part of that special time together. And I wanted to read to you just a little piece of this, what a prayer this is for any household, where it says, "Let the peace that comes from Christ rule in your hearts. For as members of one body, you are called to live in peace and always be thankful. Let the message about Christ and all of its richness fill your lives. Teach and counsel each other with all the wisdom he gives. Sing psalms and hymns and spiritual songs to God with thankful hearts. And whatever you do or say, do it as a representative of the Lord Jesus, giving thanks through him to God the Father."

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90.9 KLRC. 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

0: Today is Sunday, August 30th, sponsored by Linda Small of Westville, Oklahoma, wishing a happy birthday to Aaron Henderson. Ecclesiastes 3 says there's a time for everything, and I celebrate this day because of God's perfectly timed plans. My faith is in Him, so I won't be desperate. I have no fear because Jesus is my chain breaker. I'll raise a heartfelt hallelujah, for Jesus is our King. I was a dead man walking, but then there was Jesus, and now I can say, fear, you don't own me.
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My name is Andrea, and this is Michael W. Smith with his song, Surrounded.

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90.9 KLRC. So I was able to catch that little bit of a lunar eclipse that we got just the other day. I think it was on Thursday night. I heard about it, stayed up and watched it. And what was amazing to me, because it wasn't a total lunar eclipse, there was still about 3% of the light of the moon was still visible in the eclipse. What was amazing to me is how bright that 3% was. You would think it wouldn't be too much, right? You would think that it would be really, really dark. And it was. But also, that light, that 3%, was so bright. It made all the difference in what this lunar eclipse looked like. And it just reminded me about how just a little light makes a huge difference in the darkness. That you being the light of Jesus, wherever you go, wherever you walk, cannot be something that's hidden, cannot be something that is unnoticed, and that there is good that comes with that. So it made me smile seeing that lunar eclipse and that little bit of light that was shining on the very tippy top of the moon. Wow, it was so bright.

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3: Hey, it's Carly Ann Taylor, and this is my song, Why Should I Worry? I wrote this in a season where anxiety felt super loud and my future felt even more unclear. If that sounds like you today, you're not alone. One thing God keeps continuously reminding me of is that He meets us exactly where we are and not where we think we should be. When we let go of control and lay everything down at the feet of Jesus, His peace feels louder than our fear. The world constantly tells us to worry about everything, but when we call on the name of the Lord, when we call on the name of Jesus, He brings peace.

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Artists like Crowder and Mercy Me are coming up in the next 15 minutes. Right now, it's Shane and Shane. You've already won.

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90.9 KLRC. Is there some way that we can be joining you in prayer today? 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

0: Today is Sunday, August 30th, sponsored by Linda Small of Westville, Oklahoma, wishing a happy birthday to Aaron Henderson. Ecclesiastes 3 says there's a time for everything, and I celebrate this day because of God's perfectly timed plans. My faith is in Him, so I won't be desperate. I have no fear because Jesus is my chain breaker. I'll raise a heartfelt hallelujah, for Jesus is our King. I was a dead man walking, but then there was Jesus, and now I can say, fear, you don't own me.
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Good morning to you, and thanks for hanging out, listening to Sunday Morning Worship. My name is Andrea, and if this morning has gone nothing like you thought it would so far, it's a good time to take a deep breath and know that God has you exactly where He knew you would be. Nothing has surprised Him so far this morning, and I'm glad that you're hanging out here, that we get to praise God together, no matter what, through it all. This is Matt Redman, The Heart of Worship.

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90.9 KLRC. Over the last handful of months, my husband had been through quite a bit of a health event where he was not feeling well at all. And one song that he would just put on repeat over and over and over and over again was this next one. And I think it was because he knew it. He wanted to say, God, I'm grateful for you. But it had to go from his head to his heart. And his heart just needed to be reminded, Lord, I'm grateful. Even in this pain, I'm grateful for you. And I want to be reminded of that. So maybe this song is an anthem for you today as well. This is God, I'm Just Grateful by Chandler Moore on The Positive Difference.

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3: 1 Peter 5:7 actually says, cast your anxiety upon him because he cares for you. Mm-hmm. Well, so that's not a verse of passivity at all. It's definitely a verse of action, and we're horrible at it because it requires releasing, mm-hmm. release, release, release. And we hang on, hang on, hang on. Mm-hmm. And he's even saying, because I care for you, I want you to do this. I want them. I want your anxieties. Mm-hmm. I want you to release them. I want them. He's literally saying, I want you to live in freedom.
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Well, if you love concerts and you love Mercy Me and Jeremy Camp, I got some good news for you. We're doing another 90.9 KLRC Ticket Blitz, and this time it's tickets to see Mercy Me and Jeremy Camp at the Walmart Amp. So on Thursday, September 10, we'll open up the free ticket window, start handing out free tickets. 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

0: Today is Sunday, August 30th, sponsored by Linda Small of Westville, Oklahoma, wishing a happy birthday to Aaron Henderson. Ecclesiastes 3 says there's a time for everything, and I celebrate this day because of God's perfectly timed plans. My faith is in Him, so I won't be desperate. I have no fear because Jesus is my chain breaker. I'll raise a heartfelt hallelujah, for Jesus is our King. I was a dead man walking, but then there was Jesus, and now I can say, fear, you don't own me.
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Good morning and welcome to Sunday Morning Worship. My name is Andrea, and over the next couple of hours, we'll get to enjoy some worship music together from artists like CeCe Winans and Passion, and this song by Cutlass. 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
2: Hi, good morning. It's Mark, Becky, and Ross from KLRC. Is this Kathy?
3: Yes, it is.
2: How are you, Kathy?
3: I'm wonderful.
2: Good. Hey, we're calling because we hear you listening while you work at Ashley Health and Rehab.
3: Yes, I do.
0: And why do you listen?
3: Well, because it helps the residents relax and they enjoy the music. And then I have it on in my office. So I run a canteen out of my office. So when they come to buy stuff and they open the door, they hear the radio.
0: That's amazing.
2: We love that.
4: That is so awesome. Becky's actually going to get the chance to stop by later this week, bring some Joy House coffee, some Kaya chocolates, and some Chick-fil-A.
3: Oh, that's wonderful.
2: We sure appreciate you listening. All right, one last question for you. 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
3: Just being when the residents laugh and have a good time and they're just enjoying the day.
2: Yeah, we love that. Well, thank you so much for listening. We appreciate it.
3: Thank you.
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0: Today is Sunday, August 30th, sponsored by Linda Small of Westville, Oklahoma, wishing a happy birthday to Aaron Henderson. Ecclesiastes 3 says there's a time for everything, and I celebrate this day because of God's perfectly timed plans. My faith is in Him, so I won't be desperate. I have no fear because Jesus is my chain breaker. I'll raise a heartfelt hallelujah, for Jesus is our King. I was a dead man walking, but then there was Jesus, and now I can say, fear, you don't own me.
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90.9 KLRC. Good morning and happy Sunday. My name is Andrea. Welcome to Sunday Morning Worship, where we have just about an hour together left of worship music heading your way. This is So Will I 100 Billion Times.

KLRC. So I was able to catch that little bit of a lunar eclipse that we got just the other day. I think it was on Thursday night. I heard about it, stayed up and watched it. And what was amazing to me, because it wasn't a total lunar eclipse, there was still about 3% of the light of the moon was still visible in the eclipse. What was amazing to me is how bright that 3% was. You would think it wouldn't be too much, right? You would think that it would be really, really dark. And it was. But also, that light, that 3%, was so bright. It made all the difference in what this lunar eclipse looked like. And it just reminded me about how just a little light makes a huge difference in the darkness. That you being the light of Jesus, wherever you go, wherever you walk, cannot be something that's hidden, cannot be something that is unnoticed, and that there is good that comes with that. So it made me smile, seeing that lunar eclipse and that little bit of light that was shining on the very tippy top of the moon. Wow, it was so bright.

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3: Hey, it's Carly Ann Taylor, and this is my song, Why Should I Worry? I wrote this in a season where anxiety felt super loud and my future felt even more unclear. If that sounds like you today, you're not alone. One thing God keeps continuously reminding me of is that He meets us exactly where we are and not where we think we should be. When we let go of control and lay everything down at the feet of Jesus, His peace feels louder than our fear. The world constantly tells us to worry about everything, but when we call on the name of the Lord, when we call on the name of Jesus, He brings peace, direction, and security.

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Before I headed out, wanted to remind you that KLRC's Teacher of the Week is back for another school year. 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With that, I'm heading out and Carter's jumping into the studio. Have a great time with him. I'll catch you tomorrow.

0: Today is Sunday, August 30th, sponsored by Linda Small of Westville, Oklahoma, wishing a happy birthday to Aaron Henderson. Ecclesiastes 3 says there's a time for everything, and I celebrate this day because of God's perfectly timed plans. My faith is in Him, so I won't be desperate. I have no fear because Jesus is my chain breaker. I'll raise a heartfelt hallelujah, for Jesus is our King. I was a dead man walking, but then there was Jesus. And now I can say, fear, you don't own me.
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0: Today is Sunday, August 30th, sponsored by Linda Small of Westville, Oklahoma, wishing a happy birthday to Aaron Henderson. Ecclesiastes 3 says there's a time for everything, and I celebrate this day because of God's perfectly timed plans. My faith is in Him, so I won't be desperate. I have no fear because Jesus is my chain breaker. I'll raise a heartfelt hallelujah, for Jesus is our King. I was a dead man walking, but then there was Jesus, and now I can say, fear, you don't own me.
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My name is Carter. Thank you for letting us be a part of your weekend. 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
3: 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Mm-hmm. 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

0: Sunday, August 30th, sponsored by Linda Small of Westville, Oklahoma, wishing a happy birthday to Aaron Henderson. Ecclesiastes 3 says there's a time for everything, and I celebrate this day because of God's perfectly timed plans. My faith is in Him, so I won't be desperate. I have no fear because Jesus is my chain breaker. I'll raise a heartfelt hallelujah, for Jesus is our King. I was a dead man walking, but then there was Jesus, and now I can say, fear, you don't own me.
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Very pleasant. Good afternoon to you. Happy Sunday. This is 90.9 at KLRC. My name is Carter. Hope your weekend is going so well as we almost wrap up the month of August. Thank you for listening. 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

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The Teacher of the Week is back yet again for another school year. 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
2: Hi, good morning. It's Mark, Becky, and Ross from KLRC. Is this Kathy?
3: Yes, it is.
2: How are you, Kathy?
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3: 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And then I have it on in my office. 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
2: We love that.
5: That is so awesome. Becky's actually going to get the chance to stop by later this week, bring some Joy House coffee, some Kaya chocolates, and some Chick-fil-A.
3: Oh, that's wonderful.
2: 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All right, one last question for you. What's the absolute best part of your job?
3: Just seeing when the residents laugh and have a good time and they're just enjoying the day.
2: Yeah, we love that. Well, thank you so much for listening. We appreciate it.
3: Thank you.
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3: 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I wrote this in a season where anxiety felt super loud and my future felt even more unclear. If that sounds like you today, you're not alone. One thing God keeps continuously reminding me of is that He meets us exactly where we are and not where we think we should be. When we let go of control and lay everything down at the feet of Jesus, His peace feels louder than our fear. The world constantly tells us to worry about everything, but when we call on the name of the Lord, when we call on the name of Jesus, He brings peace to

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0: Today is Sunday, August 30th, sponsored by Linda Small of Westville, Oklahoma, wishing a happy birthday to Aaron Henderson. Ecclesiastes 3 says there's a time for everything, and I celebrate this day because of God's perfectly timed plans. My faith is in Him, so I won't be desperate. I have no fear because Jesus is my chain breaker. I'll raise a heartfelt hallelujah, for Jesus is our King. I was a dead man walking, but then there was Jesus, and now I can say, fear, you don't own me.
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The Teacher of the Week is back yet again for another school year, and this time we're teaming up with our friends at Gibson Real Estate to honor one teacher each week with a $50 gift card. 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

90.9 KLRC. I'm next, Emerson Day. No smoke here on this Sunday afternoon. My name is Carter. That does it for me here this weekend. I hope you have had a wonderful afternoon. Thank you for letting me be a part of it. You're listening to The Positive Difference.

0: Today is Sunday, August 30th, sponsored by Linda Small of Westville, Oklahoma, wishing a happy birthday to Aaron Henderson. Ecclesiastes 3 says there's a time for everything, and I celebrate this day because of God's perfectly timed plans. My faith is in Him, so I won't be desperate. I have no fear because Jesus is my chain breaker. I'll raise a heartfelt hallelujah, for Jesus is our King. I was a dead man walking, but then there was Jesus, and now I can say, fear, you don't own me.
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2: Today is Sunday, August 30th, sponsored by Linda Small of Westville, Oklahoma, wishing a happy birthday to Aaron Henderson. Ecclesiastes 3 says there's a time for everything, and I celebrate this day because of God's perfectly timed plans. My faith is in Him, so I won't be desperate. I have no fear because Jesus is my chain breaker. I'll raise a heartfelt hallelujah, for Jesus is our King. I was a dead man walking, but then there was Jesus, and now I can say, fear, you don't own me.
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3: Hey, it's Carly Ann Taylor, and this is my song, Why Should I Worry? I wrote this in a season where anxiety felt super loud and my future felt even more unclear. If that sounds like you today, you're not alone. One thing God keeps continuously reminding me of is that He meets us exactly where we are and not where we think we should be. When we let go of control and lay everything down at the feet of Jesus, His peace feels louder than our fear. The world constantly tells us to worry about everything, but when we call on the name of the Lord, when we call on the name of Jesus, He brings peace, direction, and security. Hey, my friend, He knows you and He sees you. He has good

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3: 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Well, so that's not a verse of passivity at all. It's definitely a verse of action, and we're horrible at it because it requires releasing, mm-hmm. release, release, release. And we hang on, hang on, hang on. Mm-hmm. And he's even saying, because I care for you, I want you to do this. I want them. I want your anxieties. Mm-hmm. I want you to release them. I want them. He's literally saying, I want you to live in freedom.
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1: Today is Sunday, August 30th, sponsored by Linda Small of Westville, Oklahoma, wishing a happy birthday to Aaron Henderson. Ecclesiastes 3 says there's a time for everything, and I celebrate this day because of God's perfectly timed plans. My faith is in Him, so I won't be desperate. I have no fear because Jesus is my chain breaker. I'll raise a heartfelt hallelujah, for Jesus is our King. I was a dead man walking, but then there was Jesus, and now I can say, fear, you don't own me.
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2: Hi, good morning. It's Mark, Becky, and Ross from KLRC. Is this Kathy?
3: Yes, it is.
2: How are you, Kathy?
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4: That's amazing.
2: We love that.
5: That is so awesome. Becky's actually going to get the chance to stop by later this week, bring some Joy House coffee, some Kaya chocolates, and some Chick-fil-A.
3: Oh, that's wonderful.
2: 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All right, one last question for you. What's the absolute best part of your job?
3: Just seeing when the residents laugh and have a good time and they're just enjoying the day.
2: 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Well, thank you so much for listening. We appreciate it.
3: Thank you.
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1: 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Ecclesiastes 3 says there's a time for everything, and I celebrate this day because of God's perfectly timed plans. My faith is in Him, so I won't be desperate. I have no fear because Jesus is my chain breaker. I'll raise a heartfelt hallelujah, for Jesus is our King. I was a dead man walking, but then there was Jesus. And now I can say, fear, you don't own me.
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19: Welcome to the Weekend Top 20 Countdown. I'm your host, Kurt Wallace. I hope you're having a great weekend. James chapter 5 tells us, if anyone among you is in trouble, let them pray. Is anyone happy? Let them sing songs of praise. The effective prayer of a righteous man can accomplish much. On this weekend show, Jeremy Camp is here to offer some thoughts on pressure. Emerson Day shares the story behind a song of hers called No Smoke. Micah Tyler gives us a glimpse at his songwriting inspiration. And Crowder is here to give us an example of experiencing forgiveness. Rachel James has the latest in Christian music news. We'll hear that future hit from Emerson Day and another brand new song from Joel Barnes and Seth Schleter. It's going to be a great show, and we're glad you're listening this weekend. As we get things started with a brand new song from Cochrane & Company, this is called What Grace Can Do.
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